0: We're here in the studio with Boys Avenue, One Third.
1: They're still bobbing.
0: Yeah.
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0: Yeah. We love y'all so much.
2: Thank you guys so much for the support. We love you.
0: Thank you.

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1: Something about you. When I'm looking at you, what I keep looking at me. You're scared now, right? Don't feel me, baby. It's just

Olímpica 97.7. Oh shit, oh shit, oh shit, oh shit, oh shit, oh shit. Are you ready for this? Oh shit.

0: great track.
1: Oh,
0: that.
1: Mate, love it. Quality. Listen. Pure quality, bruv.
0: Bruv, what's her name again?
1: What? Dad, what's up, son?
0: What's
1: your
0: name?
1: Lee, what's up, son?
0: No, not you, bruv. What? The girl on the
1: Fergie, track. My bad, bruv. I start again. What's my name? Why did you say that was my
0: name? Not your name, geezer. The fuck, the girl on the track, mate.
1: Shut up.
0: Blinding son.
1: It's quality.
0: Listen, how's it go?
1: London.
0: No, it's not like that, mate.
1: No, but no, come on. What?
0: London. That's the one,
1: what,
0: bruv.
1: London?
0: No, bruv. London.
1: London.

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1: 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Put your hands in the air. Give me all your money.
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Yeah, right. 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

0: 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For that reason, it's one of my favorite tracks, so I'm glad you're here to listen.
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